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10: 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Hey, it is Georgie this morning at Kiss 97.3. A little bit windy, chilly, but blue skies in Brizzy. 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Brisbane's gone crazy. I get it. You want to win. So listen for the key song from Pharrell, Happy, 13-1065 when it plays inside the next 30 minutes. 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All day we'll head back to the 90s with Big Mountain, but we'll kick off with Coldplay on Kiss 97.3.

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10: Brisbane traffic.
11: Everything has been reopened at Astley for Robinson Road westbound after there was an earlier house fire near the marketplace. Everyone has left the scene. Gateway Motorway, there's still congestion northbound from Dickens Aviation onto the Bruce Highway, and Western Freeway is slow to Indooroopilly. 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The Kiss Cast, down to 15 tonight, 22 tomorrow with a shower or two. That's Kiss Traffic and Weather together.
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15: Hey, I'm Erin Roan. The Attorney General has lodged an appeal against the sentence handed down to an Iraqi refugee who abducted and sexually assaulted a 14-year-old girl. The 29-year-old was handed a 12-month sentence suspended for 2 years after spending 6 months on remand. Deb Frecklington says it is manifestly inadequate, though. Investigations are continuing into a fatal unit fire on the sunny coast that's killed a young woman. The 21-year-old managed to escape the blaze in Budrum but later died in hospital. There's been a fresh round of airstrikes in Iran following the death of another US service member. President Donald Trump again claiming Tehran's military has been decimated.
17: They've got some missiles, they've got some drones, they've got some manufacturing ability, not much. We control the strait, they don't control anything. So we'll see what happens, but we hit them very hard again tonight.
15: And a Brisbane family has doubled overnight with the arrival of quadruplets. The identical sisters born at 28 weeks, the family already has 4 children. And the latest on celeb from Smalsey's Hot Minute, a Spice Girl gets hitched. More in a sec.
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15: Well, the Spice Girls have reunited, but not in the way you might think. 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Victoria Beckham, Posh Spice, didn't make the bash, but she was still there in spirit. She designed the silk wedding dress that Mel C wore on the day. 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
1: Just when I thought I got him to fall in love with Tennessee.
0: Cheers in Texas. It's Robin, Kip, and Corey Oates on Kiss.
2: Say, look, is it all turning country?
3: Look at him kick. Corey had this, like, snarl, this country snarl to get the word Tennessee out.
0: You're so at home.
2: The day we get Alan Jackson on air is the day that we go.
0: Okay. Now, it's time to tell us what needs to go and get stuffed. Be something that's bothering you for a while. Oh, something new this week.
2: I got one.
0: Yeah.
3: Go on.
2: It was this morning that it reminded me. At the gym I go to, they won't turn the sauna on until the person gets there from reception. Due to safety reasons. Like, that can't get stuck. It's supposed to be sauna. I just want to sweat.
0: I know, especially early in the morning when it's cold. That's when you want to get in there.
2: If I don't feel like training, I just want to sit in a sauna for 30
3: minutes.
2: Yeah, 40
3: and that's what you pay for.
2: Thank
3: you. Paid for the sauna.
0: Safety standards. Can go and get stuck.
3: I'm actually going to say that, you know, it's about every 5 to 10 years that Brisbane goes through a cold winter.
0: Yeah.
3: That's happening this year.
0: I feel like this is it, isn't it?
2: I'm sick of it.
3: Yeah, you can go and get stuffed.
0: Winter. Katie out of the switch. Oh, Katie's always got a few things.
2: Yeah, what do you got?
4: G'day, Katie.
0: Good morning.
4: Something that I've really struggled with over this last weekend is packaging. Like all the tiny foil seals. We spend 10 minutes trying to pop them. We end up getting the car keys out and jamming them in there, and then you don't get the stuff out of it in time, or you get your teeth up there, you tick, tick, tick,
3: that's
4: tick,
3: true.
4: Tick,
3: yeah.
4: And while we're at it, let's throw in the flipping tear here and cut here. When you do, you end up destroying the ability to be able to reseal it again, and you end up
3: tear
4: using
3: here.
4: A closed pack anyway.
0: Oh, yeah, those ones, yes.
4: Go
0: ones.
4: And get stuff.
3: You're our favourite, Katie. Time.
0: Yes. When you can't reseal a resealable thing,
2: it's just,
0: get stuffed packaging.
3: Jenna, Burp and Gary East, what can go get stuffed?
5: People who can't merge onto a highway doing 100Ks an hour.
2: Oh,
5: yeah. SFS, you have a long enough on ramp to get to 100Ks, just do it or don't drive on the highway.
2: Thank you. It says 100.
0: Yeah.
2: So, just be going 100.
0: Start moving.
2: Don't be 40.
0: It's not a time to go slow.
2: That's the reason why we have traffic, you know.
0: Yeah.
3: And accidents.
0: Yeah.
3: Agreed, Jen. Yes. Absolutely.
2: Yeah. I'm like a race car driver. When I go down that ramp.
0: Yeah. Well, you might be part of the other problem. You might be the reason everyone's freaking out.
2: What do you mean?
0: You know, sometimes people do get nervous. And they're like, oh, my goodness.
2: He's fine.
0: There's a monster truck going 200 k's an hour next to me. Go and get stuffed, mate. 131065, what needs to go and get stuffed?
3: Hey, look, why don't we throw in some tickets to the 6-course Greek Fest the Greek Club.
2: 6-course, can I have a couple of
3: I want to do this. The Greek Club is my all-time favourite restaurant. Thegreekclub.com.au. So if

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1: So you might need to wake someone up if that's possible. 131065.
2: It'll be worth it. The Greek Club 6-course feast is up for grabs.
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0: Oh, yeah. That'd be nice.
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